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1: Guerrero with a fly ball to right. 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
1: Got him! Jeff Hoffman strikes out Cody Bellinger, and the Blue Jays have done it.
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6: Good evening, West Central Saskatchewan. Here's what's coming up in your three-day forecast. We're seeing clouds across the region. The north is seeing a 60% chance of showers, while our central and southern areas have a 30% chance. Winds are sitting around 20 kilometers this evening, gusting to 40 in the north, with lows of 11. Tomorrow's continuing to be cloudy in the north. They should see 5 to 10 millimeters of rain, while our central and southern regions see a mix of sun and cloud with a 30% chance of showers. Winds are gusting up to 40 kilometers across the region tomorrow, coming with highs of 22. The entire region looking cloudy tomorrow evening while still seeing that 30% chance of showers. Winds sit around 20 kilometers, becoming light later in the evening, while we see lows of 12. Wednesday currently shows clouds and a 60% chance of showers in the north and central regions, while the south is starting the day off clear, bringing regional highs of 25. The entire region looking cloudy Wednesday evening with lows of 11. I'm Terrence Vosh with your West Central online weather.
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0: Today's baseball is more than a game. It's Canada's team. And CJYM 1330 is here with every pitch, stolen base, and home run.
1: Guerrero with a fly ball to right. He's hit it well. It is gone.
0: Live Blue Jays baseball. We bring the game. You bring the hot dogs and peanuts.
1: Got him! Jeff Hoffman strikes out Cody Bellinger, and the Blue Jays have done it.
0: From the first pitch to the final out, your home for Toronto Blue Jays baseball is CJYM 1330.
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7: Good evening, West Central Saskatchewan. Here's what's coming up in your three-day forecast. We're seeing clouds across the region. The north is seeing a 60% chance of showers, while our central and southern areas have a 30% chance. Winds are sitting around 20 kilometers this evening, gusting to 40 in the north, with lows of 11. Tomorrow's continuing to be cloudy in the north. They should see 5 to 10 millimeters of rain, while our central and southern regions see a mix of sun and cloud with a 30% chance of showers. Winds are gusting up to 40 kilometers across the region tomorrow, coming with highs of 22. The entire region looking cloudy tomorrow evening while still seeing that 30% chance of showers. Winds sit around 20 kilometers, becoming light later in the evening, while we see lows of 12. Wednesday currently shows clouds and a 60% chance of showers in the north and central regions, while the south is starting the day off clear, bringing regional highs of 25. The entire region looking cloudy Wednesday evening with lows of 11. I'm Terrence Vosh with your West Central online weather.
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1: The town of Kindersley, Kindersley Museum, and Better Together present a Canada Day celebration on July 1st. 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There will also be food trucks, carnival games, a foam pit, barrel trains, inflatables, face painting, live entertainment, obstacle courses, and so much.

0: more, and then end the evening off with fireworks at dusk around 9:45. That's at the Rotary Park in Kindersley on July 1st. 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
2: Good morning, neighbor. I'll see you down at Skyline Convenience. I roll out of bed about 5 a.m. Gotta head to Lloyd, get some parts for the farm. I drop into Skyline Convenience because I need some breakfast. I grab a hot sausage Jaeger and a bacon one, too. Hey, don't judge me and I won't judge you. Then I top up on snacks for the long drive ahead because I might get peckish. They got chips and pop and astronaut food, turkey, chocolate, and orange juice, too. And always, a great cup of coffee. Skyline Convenience in Looseland.
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5: Good evening, West Central Saskatchewan. Here's what's coming up in your three-day forecast. We're seeing clouds across the region. The north is seeing a 60% chance of showers, while our central and southern areas have a 30% chance. Winds are sitting around 20 kilometers this evening, gusting to 40 in the north, with lows of 11. Tomorrow's continuing to be cloudy in the north. They should see 5 to 10 millimeters of rain, while our central and southern regions see a mix of sun and cloud with a 30% chance of showers. Winds are gusting up to 40 kilometers across the region tomorrow, coming with highs of 22. The entire region looking cloudy tomorrow evening while still seeing that 30% chance of showers. Winds sit around 20 kilometers, becoming light later in the evening while we see lows of 12. Wednesday currently shows clouds and a 60% chance of showers in the north and central regions, while the south is starting the day off clear, bringing regional highs of 25. The entire region looking cloudy Wednesday evening with lows of 11. I'm Terrence Vosh with your West Central Online weather.
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8: Good evening, West Central Saskatchewan. Here's what's coming up in your three-day forecast. We're seeing clouds across the region. The north is seeing a 60% chance of showers, while our central and southern areas have a 30% chance. Winds are sitting around 20 kilometers this evening, gusting to 40 in the north, with lows of 11. Tomorrow's continuing to be cloudy in the north. They should see 5 to 10 millimeters of rain, while our central and southern regions see a mix of sun and cloud with a 30% chance of showers. Winds are gusting up to 40 kilometers across the region tomorrow, coming with highs of 22. The entire region looking cloudy tomorrow evening while still seeing that 30% chance of showers. Winds sit around 20 kilometers, becoming light later in the evening, while we see lows of 12. Wednesday currently shows clouds and a 60% chance of showers in the north and central regions, while the south is starting the day off clear, bringing regional highs of 25. The entire region looking cloudy Wednesday evening with lows of 11. I'm Terrence Vosh with your West Central online weather.
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8: Good evening, West Central Saskatchewan. Here's what's coming up in your three-day forecast. We're seeing clouds across the region. The north is seeing a 60% chance of showers, while our central and southern areas have a 30% chance. Winds are sitting around 20 kilometers this evening, gusting to 40 in the north, with lows of 11. Tomorrow's continuing to be cloudy in the north. They should see 5 to 10 millimeters of rain, while our central and southern regions see a mix of sun and cloud with a 30% chance of showers. Winds are gusting up to 40 kilometers across the region tomorrow, coming with highs of 22. The entire region looking cloudy tomorrow evening while still seeing that 30% chance of showers. Winds sit around 20 kilometers, becoming light later in the evening while we see lows of 12. Wednesday currently shows clouds and a 60% chance of showers in the north and central regions, while the south is starting the day off clear, bringing regional highs of 25. The entire region looking cloudy Wednesday evening with lows of 11. I'm Terrence Vosh with your West Central online weather.
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0: Blue Jays baseball is more than a game. It's Canada's team. And CJYM 1330 is here with every pitch, stolen base, and home run.
1: Guerrero with a fly ball to right. He's hit it well. It is gone.
0: Live Blue Jays baseball. We bring the game. You bring the hot dogs and peanuts.
1: Got him! Jeff Hoffman strikes out Cody Bellinger, and the Blue Jays have done it.
0: From the first pitch to the final out, your home for Toronto Blue Jays baseball is CJYM 1330.
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7: Good evening, West Central Saskatchewan. Here's what's coming up in your three-day forecast. We're seeing clouds across the region. The north is seeing a 60% chance of showers, while our central and southern areas have a 30% chance. Winds are sitting around 20 kilometers this evening, gusting to 40 in the north, with lows of 11. Tomorrow's continuing to be cloudy in the north. They should see 5 to 10 millimeters of rain, while our central and southern regions see a mix of sun and cloud with a 30% chance of showers. Winds are gusting up to 40 kilometers across the region tomorrow, coming with highs of 22. The entire region looking cloudy tomorrow evening while still seeing that 30% chance of showers. Winds sit around 20 kilometers, becoming light later in the evening, while we see lows of 12. Wednesday currently shows clouds and a 60% chance of showers in the north and central regions, while the south is starting the day off clear, bringing regional highs of 25. The entire region looking cloudy Wednesday evening with lows of 11. I'm Terrence Vosh with your West Central online weather.
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4: Good morning, West Central Saskatchewan. Here's what's coming up in your three-day forecast. Today, the north is looking cloudy, and we should be expecting about 5 to 10 millimeters of rain. While our central and southern regions are seeing a mix of sun and cloud today with a 30% chance of showers. Winds are gusting up to 40 kilometers across the region, coming with highs of 22. The entire region looks cloudy this evening, while we continue to see that 30% chance of showers. Winds are sitting around 20 kilometers, becoming light later this evening, while we see lows of 12. Tomorrow currently shows clouds and a 60% chance of showers in our north and central regions, while the south is starting off clear, bringing regional highs of 25. The region looking cloudy tomorrow evening with lows of 11. Similarly, on Thursday, the north and central are looking at a full day of clouds with a 60% chance of showers, while the south sees clear skies and sunshine, coming with regional highs of 26 and lows of 12. I'm Terrence Vosh with your West Central online weather.
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0: Jays baseball is more than a game. It's Canada's team. And CJYM 1330 is here with every pitch, stolen base, and home run.
1: Guerrero with a fly ball to right. He's hit it well. It is gone.
0: Live Blue Jays baseball. We bring the game. You bring the hot dogs and peanuts.
1: Got him! Jeff Hoffman strikes out Cody Bellinger, and the Blue Jays have done it.
0: From the first pitch to the final out, your home for Toronto Blue Jays baseball is CJYM 1330.
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3: Good morning, West Central Saskatchewan. Here's what's coming up in your three-day forecast. Today, the north is looking cloudy, and we should be expecting about 5 to 10 millimeters of rain. While our central and southern regions are seeing a mix of sun and cloud today with a 30% chance of showers. Winds are gusting up to 40 kilometers across the region, coming with highs of 22. The entire region looks cloudy this evening, while we continue to see that 30% chance of showers. Winds are sitting around 20 kilometers, becoming light later this evening, while we see lows of 12. Tomorrow currently shows clouds and a 60% chance of showers in our north and central regions, while the south is starting off clear, bringing regional highs of 25. The region looking cloudy tomorrow evening with lows of 11. Similarly, on Thursday, the north and central are looking at a full day of clouds with a 60% chance of showers, while the south sees clear skies and sunshine, coming with regional highs of 26 and lows of 12. I'm Terrence Vosh with your West Central Online weather.
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3: Good morning, West Central Saskatchewan. Here's what's coming up in your three-day forecast. Today, the north is looking cloudy, and we should be expecting about 5 to 10 millimeters of rain. While our central and southern regions are seeing a mix of sun and cloud today with a 30% chance of showers. Winds are gusting up to 40 kilometers across the region, coming with highs of 22. The entire region looks cloudy this evening, while we continue to see that 30% chance of showers. Winds are sitting around 20 kilometers, becoming light later this evening, while we see lows of 12. Tomorrow currently shows clouds and a 60% chance of showers in our north and central regions, while the south is starting off clear, bringing regional highs of 25. The region looking cloudy tomorrow evening with lows of 11. Similarly, on Thursday, the north and central are looking at a full day of clouds with a 60% chance of showers, while the south sees clear skies and sunshine, coming with regional highs of 26 and lows of 12. I'm Terrence Vosh with your West Central online weather.
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5: Good morning, West Central Saskatchewan. Here's what's coming up in your three-day forecast. Today, the north is looking cloudy, and we should be expecting about 5 to 10 millimeters of rain. While our central and southern regions are seeing a mix of sun and cloud today with a 30% chance of showers. Winds are gusting up to 40 kilometers across the region, coming with highs of 22. The entire region looks cloudy this evening, while we continue to see that 30% chance of showers. Winds are sitting around 20 kilometers, becoming light later this evening, while we see lows of 12. Tomorrow currently shows clouds and a 60% chance of showers in our north and central regions, while the south is starting off clear, bringing regional highs of 25. The region looking cloudy tomorrow evening with lows of 11. Similarly, on Thursday, the north and central are looking at a full day of clouds with a 60% chance of showers, while the south sees clear skies and sunshine, coming with regional highs of 26 and lows of 12. I'm Terrence Vosh with your West Central Online weather.
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0: CJ's baseball is more than a game. It's Canada's team. And CJYM 1330 is here with every pitch, stolen base, and home run.
1: Guerrero with a fly ball to right. He's hit it well. It is gone.
0: Live Blue Jays baseball. We bring the game. You bring the hot dogs and peanuts.
1: Got him! Jeff Hoffman strikes out Cody Bellinger, and the Blue Jays have done it.
0: From the first pitch to the final out, your home for Toronto Blue Jays baseball is CJYM 1330.
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3: Good morning, West Central Saskatchewan. Here's what's coming up in your three-day forecast. Today, the north is looking cloudy, and we should be expecting about 5 to 10 millimeters of rain. While our central and southern regions are seeing a mix of sun and cloud today with a 30% chance of showers. Winds are gusting up to 40 kilometers across the region, coming with highs of 22. The entire region looks cloudy this evening, while we continue to see that 30% chance of showers. Winds are sitting around 20 kilometers, becoming light later this evening, while we see lows of 12. Tomorrow currently shows clouds and a 60% chance of showers in our north and central regions, while the south is starting off clear, bringing regional highs of 25. The region looking cloudy tomorrow evening with lows of 11. Similarly, on Thursday, the north and central are looking at a full day of clouds with a 60% chance of showers, while the south sees clear skies and sunshine, coming with regional highs of 26 and lows of 12. I'm Terrence Vosh with your West Central Online weather.
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4: Good morning, West Central Saskatchewan. Here's what's coming up in your three-day forecast. Today, the north is looking cloudy, and we should be expecting about 5 to 10 millimeters of rain. While our central and southern regions are seeing a mix of sun and cloud today with a 30% chance of showers. Winds are gusting up to 40 kilometers across the region, coming with highs of 22. The entire region looks cloudy this evening, while we continue to see that 30% chance of showers. Winds are sitting around 20 kilometers, becoming light later this evening, while we see lows of 12. Tomorrow currently shows clouds and a 60% chance of showers in our north and central regions, while the south is starting off clear, bringing regional highs of 25. The region looking cloudy tomorrow evening with lows of 11. Similarly, on Thursday, the north and central are looking at a full day of clouds with a 60% chance of showers, while the south sees clear skies and sunshine, coming with regional highs of 26 and lows of 12. I'm Terrence Vosh with your West Central online weather.
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0: 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It's Canada's team. And CJYM 1330 is here with every pitch, stolen base, and home run.
1: Guerrero with a fly ball to right. He's hit it well. It is gone.
0: 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We bring the game. 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
1: Got him! Jeff Hoffman strikes out Cody Bellinger, and the Blue Jays have done it.
0: From the first pitch to the final out, your home for Toronto Blue Jays baseball is CJYM 1330.
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3: Good morning, West Central Saskatchewan. Here's what's coming up in your three-day forecast. Today, the north is looking cloudy, and we should be expecting about 5 to 10 millimeters of rain. While our central and southern regions are seeing a mix of sun and cloud today with a 30% chance of showers. Winds are gusting up to 40 kilometers across the region, coming with highs of 22. The entire region looks cloudy this evening, while we continue to see that 30% chance of showers. Winds are sitting around 20 kilometers, becoming light later this evening, while we see lows of 12. Tomorrow currently shows clouds and a 60% chance of showers in our north and central regions, while the south is starting off clear, bringing regional highs of 25. The region looking cloudy tomorrow evening with lows of 11. Similarly, on Thursday, the north and central are looking at a full day of clouds with a 60% chance of showers, while the south sees clear skies and sunshine, coming with regional highs of 26 and lows of 12. I'm Terrence Vosh with your West Central online weather.
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0: Blue Jays baseball is more than a game. 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And CJYM 1330 is here with every pitch, stolen base, and home run.
1: Guerrero with a fly ball to right. He's hit it well. It is gone.
0: Live Blue Jays baseball. We bring the game. You bring the hot dogs and peanuts.
1: Got him! Jeff Hoffman strikes out Cody Bellinger, and the Blue Jays have done it.
0: From the first pitch to the final out, your home for Toronto Blue Jays baseball is CJYM 1330.
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3: Good morning, West Central Saskatchewan. Here's what's coming up in your three-day forecast. Today, the north is looking cloudy, and we should be expecting about 5 to 10 millimeters of rain. While our central and southern regions are seeing a mix of sun and cloud today with a 30% chance of showers. Winds are gusting up to 40 kilometers across the region, coming with highs of 22. The entire region looks cloudy this evening, while we continue to see that 30% chance of showers. Winds are sitting around 20 kilometers, becoming light later this evening, while we see lows of 12. Tomorrow currently shows clouds and a 60% chance of showers in our north and central regions, while the south is starting off clear, bringing regional highs of 25. The region looking cloudy tomorrow evening with lows of 11. Similarly, on Thursday, the north and central are looking at a full day of clouds with a 60% chance of showers, while the south sees clear skies and sunshine, coming with regional highs of 26 and lows of 12. I'm Terrence Vosh with your West Central Online weather.
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0: at Steve Earle and Copperhead Road on Southern Saskatchewan's best music. Good morning and happy Tuesday. My name is Chris, filling in for Rob Carney here in the morning show this week. Thank you so much for tuning in with me today. Going to be a fun day today. The Southwest looking at the possibility of a little bit of rain. It's kind of looked that way over the last couple of days. Some rain fell overnight here in southern Saskatchewan. As far as how much goes, it doesn't look like it was a lot, but having a look-see at the forecast across southern and central Saskatchewan today, rain is in there, so there's a good chance we're going to see some of the wet stuff kind of falling in and around 60% chance of showers just about anywhere, and a risk of a thunderstorm in there as well. So we've got some funky weather that is potentially coming. Your five-day forecast, of course, comes at the 20 and 40 mark of the hour, so stay tuned for that. Coming up a little bit later on here in the morning show, we're going to be celebrating some national holidays today. Find out what exactly we will be celebrating. We're going to be talking all about Canada Day. It is tomorrow, and there's lots of Canada Day events going on across the Southwest. So we're going to cover some of those, as well as speak to Dr. Tor about the Healthy Beaches Program. Lots coming up in the show.
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0: Frankie Goes to Hollywood. Relax. Don't do it if you want to go to it. My name is Chris. Appreciate you joining me here on Southern Saskatchewan's Best Music in the Morning Show, powered by JGL. Weather-wise, yeah, you can expect to see temperatures kind of hovering in that 12, 13, 14 degree area this morning. But should warm up into low 20s. A good chance we're going to see rain as well. Check your portal and your five-day forecast for more details. It's coming up right around the corner here. You can see what you can expect today and over the rest of the week as well, too. It does look like it's going to get a little bit nicer, but it's going to take a few days of the wet stuff still. We can't really seem to escape it, no matter what we do. And trust me, if you talk to my lawn, it's crying right now. It's we're getting close to Jungle Book era, and I don't really want that, but it's not like I can truly help it. Weather doesn't let me do what I want to do. Only a couple more days to go before the Purposed Financial Sidewalk Days Festival hits Moose Jaw once again. 3 days every summer, they take over Main Street. Food and retail vendors, music, bouncy castles, and so much more. Admission, absolutely free. Everybody is welcome to come and attend, have some fun, and thoroughly enjoy Sidewalk Days. You know, we had an opportunity to chat a little bit with Donna Fritzky from Tourism Moose Jaw, who is telling us, you know, as far as the music side of it goes, there is going to be a band or some iteration of music playing every hour on the three-day weekend. It's going to be an absolute blast, so hopefully you can get out and enjoy yourself some Sidewalk Days.
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8: Rain and cloud cover will continue to move through the region today. Kindersley and central areas are expecting 5 to 10 millimeters of rain, along with the risk of afternoon thunderstorms. Highs sitting near 20 with northwest winds gusting between 20 and 40. Similar conditions expected to the north around Unity with the same rainfall totals, storm risk, and a high near 20. In the south around Leader, highs reach 22 with a 30% chance of rain and a risk of thunderstorms developing later today. Tonight, a 30% chance of showers remains across the region with lows around 12 and winds gradually easing. For Canada Day tomorrow, skies will be mainly cloudy with a high of 22 for central and north, feeling more like 28 with humidity and a UV index of 6. The south similar, though slightly warmer at a high of 25. Expect lows falling to around 14 overnight with another 30% chance of showers moving back into the region. Get the latest forecast by downloading the West Central online app. I'm Cooper Douglas.
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0: That's the Nitty Gritty Dirt Band and Fishing in the Dark on Southern Saskatchewan's Best Music. Good morning. It is Chris rolling on through the show with you, powered by JGL. Thank you so much for allowing me to be a part of your day today. Appreciate it as we trek on through. Rain is definitely in the forecast today. And you know what? It wasn't supposed to be for most of the week. Now suddenly things have turned, which is, I think at this point, if you live in Saskatchewan, no real shocker or surprise to anybody. But rain in the forecast today. Should see some okay weather on Wednesday. But Wednesday night, basically all the way through until Saturday, it's looking like rain is once again in the forecast. More details, of course, you can get them at the 20 and the 40-minute mark of your hour with your five-day forecast. But Canada Day, you know what? It is coming tomorrow, and there are celebrations happening all over the province in your area. Having a look in the Weyburn area, Weyburn is hosting festivities at the Weyburn Leisure Center, and it's going to be a ton of fun. They've got a 10 a.m. flag raising ceremony, birthday cake and barbecue happening. There's free swimming, bouncy houses, face painting, and the exciting part, of course, fireworks at the exhibition grounds right around 10 p.m. So get in your Canada Day fill in Kindersley and enjoy the fireworks show as well.
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0: Deep Blue Something, Breakfast at Tiffany's, is on Southern Saskatchewan's Best Music. Hello and good morning. It is Chris rolling along in the show with you, powered by JGL. Thank you so much for tuning in with me today. Temperature-wise, here in Central and Southern Saskatchewan, you're not going to be laughing and rocking out in shorts probably today. Only highs around that low 20 degrees and a good chance that a thunderstorm and rain is going to be mixed involved with everything in there. So get full 5-day forecast details at the 20 and 40 minute mark of your hour. Find out what exactly you can expect. Could be a good weekend of weather. It could be. But the way that it's been going over the last couple of days, rain has popped up on days that were supposed to be sunny. So you just never know, Dawa, nowadays. Our moisture has really been coming in hot. No doubt about that. But tomorrow, of course, is Canada Day, and there are celebrations all over the area. Kindersley has got a big celebration going on from 8 until 2 p.m., 8 a.m. to 2 p.m., the Kindersley Museum. Admission is by donation, but they have a lot of different events going on, including a pancake and sausage breakfast hosted by the Royal Canadian Legion Branch 57. A color guard ceremony at 11 o'clock in the morning, along with the flag raising as well. And so many games and activities that are going to be taking place. And then from Rotary Park from 1 until 5 p.m., you can get your admission, but then there's going to be food trucks out there. They've got a dunk tank, slip and slide, and water games as well, too, and a whole pile of activities. The Aquatic Center has got stuff going on. And then fireworks around 9:45 or at dusk are going to be taking place. So if you're in the Kindersley area, the place to be is the museum and Rotary Park to celebrate Canada Day.
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0: That's the Guess Who, and No Sugar Tonight on Southern Saskatchewan's Best Music. Good morning. It is Chris rolling along in the morning show with you, powered by JGL. Thank you so much for tuning in with me today. The Saskatchewan Rough Riders getting set for Friday night action. We're going to talk a little bit more about their schedule coming up a little bit later on in the hour. But Canada Day, of course, is tomorrow. And as you know, celebrations happening all over the province. Lots of locations going to be having various things going out in Swift Current. There will be a flag-raising ceremony beginning at noon, which is going to be a ton of fun out in Memorial Park. So there's a flag-raising ceremony that's put on by our friends at Tourism Swift Current. It'll have a free hot dog lunch as well. There'll be cupcakes and water to boot. Live entertainment will be on hand. Plus, a community art project is going to be available to take part in. As well, there'll be bouncy castles and some family activities throughout the afternoon. So lots to keep entertained with. And of course, the kids, they're done school. And even if they weren't done school, they'd be off tomorrow anyway. So bring the kids out. The weather's supposed to cooperate. Should be a fun time for Canada Day celebrations in Swift Current.
1: You learned math. 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You learned science. 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
7: More rain and cloud cover are expected across the region today. Kindersley and central areas could see 5 to 10 millimeters of rainfall, along with a risk of a thunderstorm this afternoon. Highs will reach around 20, with northwest winds between 20 and 40. Similar conditions expected in the north around Unity, also with a high near 20, gusty northwest winds, and a chance of afternoon storms. To the south around Leader, highs will reach 22, with a 30% chance of rain and a risk of thunderstorms later on. That along with the same gusty northwest winds. Tonight, expect a 30% chance of showers lingering across the region, with lows near 12 and winds easing to light overnight. For Canada Day tomorrow, expect mainly cloudy skies with a high of 22 in the central and northern regions, feeling closer to 28 with humidity and a UV index of 6. The south seeing those conditions, though slightly warmer at a high of 25. Overnight lows will drop down around 14, with a 30% chance of showers returning across the region. Download the West Central online app for all the latest local information. I'm Cooper Douglas.
8: Rob Carney in the morning.
0: Good morning. It is Chris along with you, covering for Rob Carney this week as he enjoys a much-deserved vacation. Rolling through the morning show, powered by JGL, heading out to 1972 with a song that satirizes the success in the music business, with the narrator lamenting his band having the superficial attributes of successful rock stars, a.k.a. getting on that cover of the Rolling Stone. Here's Dr. Hook on Southern Saskatchewan's Best Music.
9: I don't believe it. Don't touch me. Hey, Ray. Hey, Sugar. Tell them who we are.
10: Well, we're big rock singers. We got golden fingers. And we love.

0: Jan Arden, Could I Be Your Girl, on Southern Saskatchewan's Best Music. It is Chris along with you, filling in for Rob this week. Appreciate you tuning in with me here. 9:40 in the morning right now as we mosey right along. Temperatures iffy today. Good chance rain is in the forecast where you are from. Southern Saskatchewan and West Central all have rain in the forecast today. And for the most part, Canada Day is looking pretty good. And Moose Jaw is going to be a place to be and packed with some exciting stuff taking place for Canada Day. So they got a pre-fireworks ball game as well, too, with a Moose Jaw Miller Moose Jaw Miller Express having their Canada Day game. It's moved up earlier than usual, 6 p.m., sponsored by the Kinsmen Club as well. And then, of course, the Kinsmen Club themselves are going to be capping off Canada Day with an absolutely beautiful fireworks show right around 10 o'clock. So lots of fun to be had in Moose Jaw for Canada Day. So plan accordingly and get set to celebrate Canada's birthday.
1: Blue Jays baseball is more than a game. 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And CJYM 1330 is here with every pitch, stolen base, and home run.
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2: 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Jeff Hoffman strikes out Cody Bellinger, and the Blue Jays have done it.
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7: Now, your West Central Online weather.
8: Rain and cloud cover will continue to move through the region today. Kindersley and central areas are expecting 5 to 10 millimeters of rain, along with the risk of afternoon thunderstorms. Highs sitting near 20 with northwest winds gusting between 20 and 40. Similar conditions expected to the north around Unity with the same rainfall totals, storm risk, and a high near 20. In the south around Leader, highs reach 22 with a 30% chance of rain and a risk of thunderstorms developing later today. Tonight, a 30% chance of showers remains across the region with lows around 12 and winds gradually easing. For Canada Day tomorrow, skies will be mainly cloudy with a high of 22 for central and north, feeling more like 28 with humidity and a UV index of 6. The south similar, though slightly warmer at a high of 25. Expect lows falling to around 14 overnight with another 30% chance of showers moving back into the region. Get the latest forecast by downloading the West Central Online app. I'm Cooper Douglas.
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0: One thing leads to another. That is The Fix on Southern Saskatchewan's best music. Good morning. It is Chris along with you, and that does things for myself. I'm all wrapped up, and hopefully you are getting a chance to enjoy a little coffee break now and have a fantastic remainder of your Tuesday. Remember, we are not going to be on the morning show tomorrow morning. It is Canada Day, so we are going to be taking a little bit of a break, and hopefully you get an opportunity to celebrate Canada as well, too. Whether there's fireworks in your area or celebrations of sorts, get out and enjoy and have some fun on Canada Day. We will catch you Thursday morning in the morning show, and as always, it's not goodbye, but we'll see you later.
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8: More rain and cloud cover are expected across the region today. Kindersley and central areas could see 5 to 10 millimeters of rainfall, along with a risk of a thunderstorm this afternoon. Highs will reach around 20, with northwest winds between 20 and 40. Similar conditions expected in the north around Unity, also with a high near 20, gusty northwest winds, and a chance of afternoon storms. To the south around Leader, highs will reach 22 with a 30% chance of rain and a risk of thunderstorms later on, that along with the same gusty northwest winds. Tonight, expect a 30% chance of showers lingering across the region with lows near 12 and winds easing to light overnight. For Canada Day tomorrow, expect mainly cloudy skies with a high of 22 in the central and northern regions, feeling closer to 28 with humidity and a UV index of 6. The south seeing those conditions, though slightly warmer at a high of 25. Overnight lows will drop down around 14 with a 30% chance of showers returning across the region. 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

0: Jays baseball is more than a game. 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
1: Guerrero with a fly ball to right. 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
1: Got it! And strikes out Cody Bellinger, and the Blue Jays have done it.
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5: Rain and cloud cover will continue to move through the region today. Kindersley and central areas are expecting 5 to 10 millimeters of rain, along with the risk of afternoon thunderstorms. Highs sitting near 20 with northwest winds gusting between 20 and 40. Similar conditions expected to the north around Unity with the same rainfall totals. Storm risk and a high near 20. In the south around Leader, highs reach 22 with a 30% chance of rain and a risk of thunderstorms developing later today. Tonight, a 30% chance of showers remains across the region with lows around 12 and winds gradually easing. For Canada Day tomorrow, skies will be mainly cloudy with a high of 22 for central and north, feeling more like 28 with humidity and a UV index of 6. The south similar, though slightly warmer at a high of 25. Expect lows falling to around 14 overnight with another 30% chance of showers moving back into the region. Get the latest forecast by downloading the West Central Online app. I'm Cooper Douglas.
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0: Jays baseball is more than a game. It's Canada's team. And CJYM 1330 is here with every pitch, stolen base, and home run.
1: Guerrero with a fly ball to right. He's hit it well. It is gone.
0: Live Blue Jays baseball. We bring the game. You bring the hot dogs and peanuts.
1: Got him! Jeff Hoffman strikes out Cody Bellinger, and the Blue Jays have done it.
0: From the first pitch to the final out, your home for Toronto Blue Jays baseball is CJYM 1330.
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9: More rain and cloud cover are expected across the region today. Kindersley and central areas could see 5 to 10 millimeters of rainfall, along with the risk of a thunderstorm this afternoon. Highs will reach around 20, with northwest winds between 20 and 40. Similar conditions expected in the north around Unity, also with a high near 20, gusty northwest winds, and a chance of afternoon storms. To the south around Leader, highs will reach 22 with a 30% chance of rain and a risk of thunderstorms later on, that along with the same gusty northwest winds. Tonight, expect a 30% chance of showers lingering across the region with lows near 12 and winds easing to light overnight. For Canada Day tomorrow, expect mainly cloudy skies with a high of 22 in the central and northern regions, feeling closer to 28 with humidity and a UV index of 6. The south seeing those conditions, though slightly warmer at a high of 25. Overnight lows will drop down around 14, with a 30% chance of showers returning across the region. 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I'm Cooper Douglas.
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0: 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It's Canada's team. And CJYM 1330 is here with every pitch, stolen base, and home run.
1: Guerrero with a fly ball to right. He's hit it well. It is gone.
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1: Got it! And strikes out Cody Bellinger, and the Blue Jays have done it.
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5: Rain and cloud cover will continue to move through the region today. Kindersley and central areas are expecting 5 to 10 millimeters of rain, along with the risk of afternoon thunderstorms. Highs sitting near 20 with northwest winds gusting between 20 and 40. Similar conditions expected to the north around Unity with the same rainfall totals, storm risk, and a high near 20. In the south around Leader, highs reach 22 with a 30% chance of rain and a risk of thunderstorms developing later today. Tonight, a 30% chance of showers remains across the region with lows around 12 and winds gradually easing. For Canada Day tomorrow, skies will be mainly cloudy with a high of 22 for central and north, feeling more like 28 with humidity and a UV index of 6. The south similar, though slightly warmer at a high of 25. Expect lows falling to around 14 overnight with another 30% chance of showers moving back into the region. Get the latest forecast by downloading the West Central online app. I'm Cooper Douglas.
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1: The town of Kindersley, Kindersley Museum, and Better Together present a Canada Day celebration on July 1st. 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At 11, there'll be a color guard ceremony and flag raising. 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There'll also be games and activities for all ages, including live music, carnival games, face painting, a photo booth, petting zoo, horseback and wagon rides, and so much more. That's on July 1st at the Kindersley Museum. Afterwards, head over to Rotary Park for more festivities. And if you have an event or a fundraiser to share for your community, you can post it for free on the West Central Online Events page.
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6: Showers and risk of thunderstorms continue across West Central Saskatchewan today. North of the river, expect 5 to 10 millimeters of rain, winds gusting to 40 and highs near 20, with smoke moving into the region. South of the river, there's a 30% chance of showers, winds gusting up to 40 and highs near 22. Tonight stays cloudy with a 30% chance of showers and thunderstorm risk with lows near 12. And for Canada Day, clouds clear north of the river with highs near 22, while south sees sun and cloud with highs near 25. And that's your forecast. The weather may be unsettled, but at least it gives us something to talk about besides road construction. I'm Jenny Hagan.
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1: 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And strikes out Cody Bellinger, and the Blue Jays have done it.
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9: Showers and risk of thunderstorms continue across West Central Saskatchewan today. North of the river, expect 5 to 10 millimeters of rain, winds gusting to 40 and highs near 20, with smoke moving into the region. South of the river, there's a 30% chance of showers, winds gusting up to 40 and highs near 22. Tonight stays cloudy with a 30% chance of showers and thunderstorm risk with lows near 12. And for Canada Day, clouds clear north of the river with highs near 22, while south sees sun and cloud with highs near 25. And that's your forecast. Saskatchewan weather is giving group project where nobody knows who's in charge vibes. I'm Jenny Hagan.
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5: Showers and risk of thunderstorms continue across West Central Saskatchewan today. North of the river, expect 5 to 10 millimeters of rain, winds gusting to 40 and highs near 20, with smoke moving into the region. South of the river, there's a 30% chance of showers, winds gusting up to 40 and highs near 22. Tonight stays cloudy with a 30% chance of showers and thunderstorm risk, with lows near 12. And for Canada Day, clouds clear north of the river with highs near 22, while south sees sun and cloud with highs near 25. And that's your forecast. The weather may be unsettled, but at least it gives us something to talk about besides road construction. I'm Jenny Hagan.
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0: 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It's Canada's team. And CJYM 1330 is here with every pitch, stolen base, and home run.
1: Guerrero with a fly ball to right. He's hit it well. It is gone.
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1: Got him! Jeff Hoffman strikes out Cody Bellinger, and the Blue Jays have done it.
0: From the first pitch to the final out, your home for Toronto Blue Jays baseball is CJYM 1330.
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11: Showers and risk of thunderstorms continue across West Central Saskatchewan today. North of the river, expect 5 to 10 millimeters of rain, winds gusting to 40 and highs near 20, with smoke moving into the region. South of the river, there's a 30% chance of showers, winds gusting up to 40 and highs near 22. Tonight stays cloudy with a 30% chance of showers and thunderstorm risk with lows near 12. And for Canada Day, clouds clear north of the river with highs near 22, while south sees sun and cloud with highs near 25. And that's your forecast. Saskatchewan weather is giving group project where nobody knows who's in charge vibes. I'm Jenny Hagen.
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1: The KCRA Rodeo returns to the Kerrobert Arena from July 3rd to 5th. 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

0: From the summer of 1986, a Grammy Award-winning hit from Don Henley. It's The Boys of Summer, one of the greatest hits of all time on the Tuesday drive home. Barry Weiss here. Well, Canada Day is tomorrow, and if the town that you'll be celebrating in has fireworks in their plans, I promise you they will not be canceled this year because it's too dry. That certainly happened in past years, but it won't be a problem this year after all the rain this week. We'll tell you what to expect for your Canada Day forecast in just a moment. And the memories continue with Blondie's breakthrough hit from 1979, Heart of Glass, coming up in the next 15 minutes. Chilliwack is on the way, and Rick Ocasek's Emotion in Motion follows these.
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11: Showers and risk of thunderstorms continue across West Central Saskatchewan today. North of the river, expect 5 to 10 millimeters of rain, winds gusting to 40 and highs near 20, with smoke moving into the region. South of the river, there's a 30% chance of showers, winds gusting up to 40 and highs near 22. Tonight stays cloudy with a 30% chance of showers and thunderstorm risk with lows near 12. And for Canada Day, clouds clear north of the river with highs near 22, while south sees sun and cloud with highs near 25. And that's your forecast. The weather may be unsettled, but at least it gives us something to talk about besides road construction. I'm Jenny Hagan.
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0: You know, I always thought Miles Goodwin had one of the best voices in Canadian rock music. There he is with April Wine, Just Between You and Me. Your music, your memories. Cheap Trick and Michelle Pagliaro coming right up. I'm Barry Weiss. You know, even if you're not normally a soccer fan, and I'm not, frankly, but we got to admit that the World Cup has just been a lot of fun to watch, and Canada now knows who its next opponent will be at the World Cup. Morocco beat the Netherlands yesterday, so it's Canada against Morocco, with the winner moving on to the World Cup quarterfinals. Now, keep in mind, Morocco is ranked number 6 in this tournament, I believe, and Canada number 30. So it'll be an upset if we get her done. The big game coming up in just under 1 week on Monday the 6th.
1: 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And CJYM 1330 is here with every pitch, stolen base, and home run.
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14: Showers and risk of thunderstorms continue across West Central Saskatchewan today. North of the river, expect 5 to 10 millimeters of rain, winds gusting to 40 and highs near 20, with smoke moving into the region. South of the river, there's a 30% chance of showers, winds gusting up to 40 and highs near 22. Tonight stays cloudy with a 30% chance of showers and thunderstorm risk with lows near 12. And for Canada Day, clouds clear north of the river with highs near 22, while south sees sun and cloud with highs near 25. And that's your forecast. Saskatchewan weather is giving group project where nobody knows who's in charge vibes. I'm Jenny Hagen.
15: Current conditions, hour-by-hour temperatures, and the weather radar map are all in one spot. Click the sun icon at the bottom of the West Central Online app.

Your music, your memories, the greatest hits of all time. I'm Barry Weiss. With a little Elvis memory, here's Cheap Trick's version of Don't Be Cruel.

0: band from Essex, England, with their 1986 hit, I Melt For You. It's Modern English. Your music, your memories on The Drive Home. Barry Weiss here, the final day of June today, which means tomorrow is our big national party. We celebrate Canada's 159th birthday tomorrow for Canada Day. And when that's all said and done, there's lots happening immediately. In Weyburn, the 117th annual fair starts on Thursday. Sidewalk Days in Moose Jaw starts that same day. Then on Friday, west of us, the Calgary Stampede fires up, which always sends a lot of Sasky folks out that way into Alberta. And then on Thursday of next week, it's Country Thunder in Craven. So this is just the start of all the fun as we get into summer. A summer which will hopefully dry out for us a bit in the days ahead. Your Canada Day forecast in a moment and more great memories on the way with Joe Jackson, Prism, and Donnie Iris all coming right up.
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10: Good evening, West Central Saskatchewan. Here's what's coming up in your three-day forecast. It's looking mostly cloudy this evening across West Central, and we're seeing up to a 60% chance of showers coming with a risk of a thunderstorm. Winds are coming in from the northwest, gusting up to 40 kilometers this evening, becoming light later on, and we're seeing lows of 11. Tomorrow continues to be mainly cloudy for the north and central regions, while the south is only looking partly cloudy throughout the day. The region is continuing to see a 30% chance of rain tomorrow, with highs of 22 and lows of 13. Thursday currently shows clouds and showers during the day in the north, while the central and southern regions are seeing a mix of sun and cloud throughout the day, with a 60% chance of showers across West Central. We can also expect highs of 24 and lows of 12. I'm Terrence Vosh with your West Central online weather.
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0: How many rivers to cross? How many puddles to jump? As the rain continues in many parts of Saskatchewan this afternoon. More on that and your Canada Day forecast coming up. Trooper and Phil Collins on the way too. I'm Barry Weiss. Bo Bichette back in Toronto this week. He's with the New York Mets now, and the Mets are in Toronto for a series with the Jays. Bo got a standing ovation from the fans last night, not once, but twice. And Bo, who is almost never emotional about anything, was pretty emotional last night. So clearly his time in Toronto meant a lot to him. The Jays won last night, too, which is awesome because it's been a while. 2-1 the final last night, ending a six-game Jays losing streak. Hopefully this is a turning point. Game two of the series tonight, less than a half hour away on a pair of our network stations. 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
16: Good evening, West Central Saskatchewan. Here's what's coming up in your three-day forecast. It's looking mostly cloudy this evening across West Central, and we're seeing up to a 60% chance of showers coming with a risk of a thunderstorm. Winds are coming in from the northwest, gusting up to 40 kilometers this evening, becoming light later on, and we're seeing lows of 11. Tomorrow continues to be mainly cloudy for the north and central regions, while the south is only looking partly cloudy throughout the day. The region is continuing to see a 30% chance of rain tomorrow with highs of 22 and lows of 13. Thursday currently shows clouds and showers during the day in the north, while the central and southern regions are seeing a mix of sun and cloud throughout the day, with a 60% chance of showers across West Central. we can also expect highs of 24 and lows of 12. I'm Terrence Vosh with your West Central Online weather.
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Heading toward Canada Day with your music and your memories, the greatest hits of all time. I'm Barry Weiss. 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
1: 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Friday night, there will be a cabaret featuring Dixie Highway, and Saturday will also feature a show and shine. 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That's the Delisle Rodeo, July 10th and 11th. And if you have an event or a fundraiser to share for your community, you can post it for free on the West Central Online Events page.
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